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1: Fred.
0: Tom Lincoln William, 4067. We're going to be Pear Tree and Halsted.
1: Cap.

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0: Mary, David, Henry, 8869. We're going to be Pear Tree, Halstead.

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0: 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Advised he doesn't want to check because his son was assaulted earlier.
1: 下条街吧。
2: 是什么情况中？
0: 对。
2: Everything's 10-4. That subject moves his vehicle. 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

0: 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The cleaning company for the hoods in the dining hall are here. They'll be at the back door at the Hell's Viking Den. They need access.
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0: 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Going to be Sam, Tom, Ocean, David, David. Repeating Sam, Tom, Ocean, David, David. We're going to be Salem and Pedro.
1: Copy.

0: 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Victor Charles Young, 7936.
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0: Victor Charles Young, 7936. I'm going to come back on the 2015 Toyota Prius registered to his Conley Brothers out of Hartford. Plate pass has expired. 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

0: Medic 1A, Medic 1A, Response 193 Brothers Lane, 1293 Brothers Lane, 68-year-old male, coughing up yellow mucus, Response 92K, 563, 2048.
1: Sorry.

Medical, and again, you're responding to 1293 Brothers Lane, Cross Reef Brothers Lane, US 158, 68-year-old male. About, he's coughing up yellow mucus, 26 off of 1, Priority 3, Town Hall, 2049.

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0: 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I'll let them out, though.
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2: Two 14, copy. Thank you, 217.
3: Concerned citizen reporting that a vehicle, I think it's a red in color Ford Escape, in the newer model. The subjects inside have Chapter 90 and firearms inside the vehicle.
4: So.
0: Well, you complete Walker Landing 2, they have by the laundry area, there's 6 or 7 people playing loud music from their vehicles. Sounds also like they were arguing.
2: Yeah, for all the information, Walker Landing 1.
0: Copy.

0: 25 and 34, what's 20? Leave the sheriff's office. Ten 4, 47, what's your 20?
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0: 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They advise there's a female in the lobby area fussing at employees.
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1: 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Let me see if that light needs up there. 10-4, I'm coming from North Rose Street.
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2: 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I'll be tight.
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Medic 2P, respond to 1075 US 17 South, Simeon Rose City Health and Rehab, Crossroads US 17 Highway South, 65-year-old male coughing up blood, respond, tag 2K 563, 2147.

0: Hey, again, you're responding to 1075 US 17 South, Camille is City Health and Rehab. 65-year-old male coughing up blood, 21 Delta 4, Party 1, time out, 2149. Medic, trip's going to be room number 402, bed A.
1: Highway 402, bed A.
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Medic 1A, Medic 1A, respond to 3433 Crow Point Way, Crossroads Goose Pond Way and Cooper Creek Lane, 56-year-old male, chest and abdominal pain. Respond Tech 2, KD 563, 22-0.

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2: 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Going to be on Pear Tree, just past the entrance to Meadowlands.
1: 10. This is 17 Central. Can you clear my neighborhood patrol? I'll be 1061 North Carolina. For the Lincoln Charles Zebra 8162, Lincoln Charles Zebra 8162, going to be at Tanglewood and Mount Everest.
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1: Happy Medic 4 again, you're responding to 847 Halstead Boulevard. Crossroads Landon Lane, West Erin Health Street. 38-year-old male, chest pain and dizzy. 10 Delta 2, Guardian 1, town out, 2214.

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1: 2219.
0: Central, Medic 1.
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1: 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We're going to be in the AutoZone PBA.
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0: 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William Adam Edward 1765 will be on North Road in front of the Ford dealership.
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1: 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Carolina 28 already.
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Medic 3A, respond 606 Massachusetts Avenue, repeating 606 Massachusetts Avenue, cross streets of Southern Avenue and Howland Avenue. You're responding for a 54-year-old male with chest pain. Again, you're responding for a 54-year-old male with chest pain. Respond on set 2KE563-2372.

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0: Henry David 3426 Victor, we're going to be at standby. We're going to be in the Rick White property, Royal PBA.
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305, 105, 105, 105, 105, 105, 105, 105, 105, 105, 105, 105, 105, 105, 105, 105, 105, 105, 105, 105, 105, 105, 105, 105, 105, 105, 105, 105, 105, 105, 105, 105, 105, 105, 105, 105, 105, 105, 105, 105, 105, 105, 105, 105, 105, 105, 105, 105, 105, 105, 105, 105, 105, 105, 105, 105, 105, 105, 105, 105, 105, 105, 105, 105, 105, 105, 105, 105, 105, 105, 105, 105, 105, 105, 105, 105, 105, 105, 105, 105, 105, 105, 105, 105, 105, 105, 105, 105, 105, 105, 105, 105, 105, 105, 105, 105, 105, 105, 105, 105, 105, 105, 105, 105, 105, 105, 105, 105, 105, 105, 105, 105, 105, 105, 105, 105, 105, 105, 105, 105, 105, 105, 105, 105, 105, 105,

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0: Copy,
1: 23. 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
0: Send the situation call to your terminal 1515 West Aaron Street. Same being Flu Lion. Caller rises a male subject on an electric light. No lights on. Has a weapon on him wearing a ski mask. He's currently going towards Wawa. He has an automatic weapon. He's now behind Dunkin' Donuts. Light skin, unknown description.
1: So, copy.
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0: Steam Crow, the cleaning company, is finished inside of Viking Den. Advise the doors can be secured.
2: Tom, Adam, Sam, 8523. Repeating, Tom, Adam, Sam, 8523. We're going to be at the First Bank PBA off Hughes.
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0: 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He stole some beer. He returned it, but they still want him off the property.
1: Copy it. I need you to send that to another unit. I'm going to be 10-6 mechanical.
0: Copy. 214, can you take that call?
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0: 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Yeah, we're showing 1090 Wawa.
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0: 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Nothing showing. 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
1: We're now receiving a call from 503 Salem Drive advising she thinks her ex is walking around her house. They were advised that you could just check the area.
0: Copy, I'll be back around. Go ahead.
1: We're now receiving a call from 503 Salem Drive advising she thinks her ex is walking around her house. They were advised that you could just check the area.
0: Copy, I'll be back around.
1: Copy.
0: Do we have a description?
1: Negative.
0: 10-4.

0: 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Does the RPO call?
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1: Negative. She advised she does not want to speak or see anyone.
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Medic 3A, respond to 527 Commerce Drive, send me to the prison, Cross Streets, bypass 17 South Ramp, reference to an unknown aged male, unknown problem, respond to 2K563-0516.

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Medic 2P, respond to 122 Bridger Street, 122 Bridger Street, Cross Street, West Main Street, Master Street, 7-year-old male, shortness of breath. 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
1: 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EMS 4, cop two on main dispatch. 3 is complete, KIU 563, Central Fleet.

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I heard Williams hog in.

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0: 1403 River Road, Hickory Village, Lot 7. Miss Whitehurst would like to see an officer in person to report child abuse of a 4-year-old child.
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0: 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I'll be on duty.
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1: 10-4, thank you.
0: You're welcome. Good morning.

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2: Yeah, North Road Street, pulling into the YMCA, with North Carolina, Robert Lincoln Zebra 3313. Robert Lincoln Zebra 3313, North Carolina, Nissan Altima.
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0: 101 Milland Court. 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Have an activated business alarm.
2: What for?
3: Right. I have a report for the convenience center next to that 3117. Somebody came up there and dumped trash outside the gate. The man that called works there, his boss said to leave it alone and call the law.

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0: Time to stop for checking in.
1: So far.
2: Well, welcome, Senator. She was lame old. We'll get laid over. She locked herself out of her office.
0: Oh. Oh. Oh.
3: 13 communication.
2: 13.
3: That's an 8.
2: It's a 4.
0: Yeah, 4.

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1: 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You said 25, what location?
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1: Sent the call to your terminal reference in this spool from yesterday.
0: Temple, keep an eye holding our advice once you get here.
1: Temple. He was showing a front door activation. The alarm company is attempting to make contact with the premising key holders.
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0: 61, total since probably 1061 with vehicle South Road MLK, NC28, Robert King Boy, 4551, Robert King Boy, 4551.
1: You know, it's traffic. We advise I was not prepared to copy. I have to take care of another task.
2: What's your state of Central?
1: Go ahead.
2: Andorra, please.
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0: 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I have a name date of birth to attach. I'm ready.
1: Copy, go ahead.
0: Last name is going to be Baum, Boy Adam, Union Mike. First name, Zebra, Young, Adam, Ida, Robert, Adam. Date of birth, 5/31/02.
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0: 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Have dogs fighting.
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0: 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Got two dogs fighting now, buddy.

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1: AC-1 Central. I'll be out at the courthouse picking up inmates for court. Right, not in the courthouse, Daisy Chase.
0: Careful. 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She can't break them up. They're only two pit bulls. They belong to her friend.
2: Please.
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3: 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I'll be clear from this call. X-ray.
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0: 51 in Central, being transporting inmates from 80 days to the courthouse. I have 3 females and 2 males beginning an out from ready.
1: Tell me again.
0: 19935, again, 19935.
1: Copy. 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
1: Hey, Ralph.
0: 10-4.
1: Turn four and round. Thirty-five. I'm on Berea Church. Am I closer? Yeah, 10-4. All right, I'll take care of it.
0: Central Copy.

0: 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Again, 19944.
1: Yeah, 4.

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1: 31, go ahead.
0: I've checked around all this area. I know we're located, but at this time, you can show me clear.
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0: Mike Henry 12783 again. Mike Henry 12783 is a white four focused.
1: Temple.

0: as a residential correction on the North Carolina 28, it's going to be William Henry 12783. William Henry 12783.
1: 10-4.

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0: 28 comes back to an 04 Ford Focus to Apollo Creasy, showing active, no temporary active, no 29. 27 on Robin Creasy, she's suspended, no 29. They're both attached.
1: And forth, thank you. She's got somebody who's going to come pick her up.
0: 10-4.

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0: 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They're both catch.
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Station 6, Station 16, performance law, respond to 112 Main Street, Windfall, 112 Main Street, Windfall, traffic accident.

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1: One 16, 108 East Main Street. 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Same occurred in the PDA. It's going to be a Chevy pickup truck and a BMW black and color. 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

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I'll be clear from that last call. 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
0: William Boyd Nora 4840 Sunovac 2A 2005 Chevrolet Trailblazer registered to a Catron Green out of gate. Same as valid through 815 of 2027, negative 29.
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2: Copy, go ahead with your 28.
1: First one's going to be Tom John Henry 2425. Second one is going to be Victor Edward Adam 7285.
2: Copy, go ahead with
1: 227. First one is 999-1507. Second one is going to be 456-1306.
2: Copy.

0: communication, Sam 14.
1: Sam 15, where?
0: Sam 15, E25 Griffin Hall to let one of the staff members in. The building is shut down, but she needs to get some things out of her office to do her job at her office.
2: Subject on Youngstown Road. He is in a wheelchair, also has a dog that weighs over 100 pounds. I want to say they see one with you. Okay. You want to send a call to your terminal. It's going to be in reference to assistant deputies at 467 Sound Road. They're going to do a welfare check on a subject in a wheelchair. He also has a 100-pound dog.
3: Copy, be around, clearing out the welfare word.
2: Tampa, thank you.
3: Well, head that way as well if he wants to clear it. This is just up to him.
2: Sure.

0: Yeah, the pre-communication on that is different. Yes,
1: sir.
2: Did you put that IBC transport in holding till 06 tomorrow morning? Day shift for tomorrow has been notified.
1: 10-4.

0: No, either. Let's just keep it closed so Howard Strong gets here.
1: Okay, what?
0: Four, six, one.
2: Four, six.
0: Definitely one.
2: 10:23 hours.

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1: 34, go ahead.
0: Victor Edward Young, 5996. Victor Edward Young, 5996. 5996.

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1: 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You can clear me from the top.
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1: Yes, ma'am. Yep.

0: 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Everything's 10-4 to the Tori. Want to call back?
1: 10-4, they request a phone call.
0: Okay.

0: since I'm 34, can I cancel animal control?
1: Have you canceled animal control? Everything's all right here.
0: Cancel. AC1, you can cancel. Deputy made contact. They're all fine.
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0: I'll be transporting one female from the

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1: And 13, Sam 15, I'll take that.
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0: Good, I'm Jenkins, Science Center.
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0: And the line's off.
1: Roger.
0: Subject standing by. The police department is report larceny of a license plate.
1: Yes,
0: copy.

0: Whatever.
1: Felony larceny, breaking and entering, and misdemeanor first degree trespass.
0: Careful.

0: 114.
1: 114.
0: Well, communication paper 12. Go. There's been an accident right in front of the shop, popping shop, across from Bandman Building. I know this is the jurisdiction of the city, but if you'd like to go by it to help with traffic control.
2: Okay.

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1: Yes, ma'am.
0: Have a report of a wreck, minor injuries, 17 Road. I've got some civil units out with it now. They're also requesting EMS for some neck pain.
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2: Central, this is Medic 3.
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0: Central 2, Medic 1.
1: Yeah, Medic 1.
0: Medic 1, again, you're responding 17-5 weeks for a road to motor vehicle accident. You have one female complaining of neck pain. And you also have a 30-year-old male neck pain.
2: One fourteen Central. 116 is going to go to the rest. Just show me a route to that 1050.
1: Copy.

0: Central 114. We've got civil units on scene with this wreck. EMS and fire en route. The civil units are advising that the patients on scene are being uncooperative with them.
1: Okay.

0: 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Lindsay 28 to attach and ready.
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1: 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Massachusetts, going to be 6 Robert Noah, Lincoln 21. 6 Robert Noah, Lincoln 21.
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0: 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Police department's on scene, and so they can handle the rest. I'll do that tonight.
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2: North Carolina, 1028, Tom Adams Sam, 8529, Tom Adams Sam, 8529. Coming southbound 17, almost hit somebody mowing the grass on the side of the road. Carol from Reckless.
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0: Reference that 2020 Toyota. Signal 3, they've got plate status expired. It was valid through 8/15/2021. 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Vehicle last inspected on 6/30/2020.
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1: Copy, medic 3. Respond to Soloway Court. Caller's advising he was outside changing his tire and a black dog came at him. The dog also attacked something yesterday.
0: Albert, I know you're 27, that's what that is.
1: Copy, go ahead with it.
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1: Copy.
2: You're on 27, you have a on that tornado provided.
1: I do, stand by one. It is showing that that OBX tag was turned in and a different tag was issued.
2: There's a lobby clear. Hey, Adam.
1: Copy, that OBX tag was coming back to a 1994 Honda Accord registered to the Zola Trigero subject.
2: Perfect, thank you.
3: 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I just got Soloway Road Court. 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

0: Central 114. I'm not getting that Connecticut 27 to come back on file.
1: Copy. I didn't think it was important, but it's a 04 to the 379-00375.
0: Copy. What's the individual's name?
1: Last name would be Wall, William Adam, Lincoln, Lincoln, Sam. First name's going to be John Edward, Nora, Edward, Sam, Sam, Adam. The date of birth of 37-1985.
0: Copy.

0: 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Mr. Wolf, I'm 42 Cortana Pesaja. He's been trying to answer multiple calls of yours, but they're not coming all the way through.
1: This is Cortana Pesaja.

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1: Copy.

Medi-Clave, 117-117 Madeline Lane. 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

0: Hey, Patty, go ahead. Copy, Bay Cloudy, Route 117, Madeline Lane. Again, it's a 38-year-old male. Tightness in his chest and upper back. It's a 10 Charlie 3 priority 2. Stated he also has cardiomyopathy.
1: Copy that,

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1: CRT2, Signal 5, can you start watch dog for 30 minutes?
0: Two horses.

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1: so away.
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1: back.

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1: 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We left around location. 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
1: Pardon?

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0: That's really crossing. You show me all your highway control on the vehicle stop. It's going to be 17 near 12.
1: Okay.
2: That car that's leaving Winthrop, is that going to be it? I'm not in live view. First of the 28th, Victor Adam Boy. 10-4, there was two white SUVs parking at parking spot. One of them just pulled out.

0: I don't believe that's going to be the one. The one that got reported as was still parked.
1: I'm in the area.

Automatic Survey. Cheers. Automatic Survey will be out at Centre at Armour Hospital. 7.

0: That was her.
1: Okay.
0: Okay, did we get checked in route to the hospital?
1: Copy, that's right. I put a different unit around the hospital for my mistake.

0: 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Go ahead. This is Rick Bobby's clear, I call available.
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0: 35 Central. Did the caller have any other description for the driver, I believe, on behind that vehicle?
1: She just said a white male. She couldn't tell me his age. She was at those angles. I'll call her back.
0: Sound like you.
2: Report that they did the other day. That call has been linked to this one as well.
3: Copy. Hello, Radio Central. I just come with you really well.
2: Copy. Is this better?
3: Terrible. Much better.
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0: Sound for this car is not going to be as fun.
1: 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Well, 14 copy.

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0: 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In 28 is going to be Edward King Sam 7510. Edward King Sam 7510.
1: Traffic
0: 10-9. I'll be 1061 vehicle on South Road in Aaron House. NC28 is going to be Edward King Sam 7510. Edward King Sam 7510.
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for Unit 6. Central Unit, repair and copy, careless, reckless. Central Unit, have a report, careless, reckless, mile marker 255, northbound, headed on 17, through a dark gray or blue BMW. Female driver, long brown, curly hair.

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1: 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Restriction 1, he's negative 29, times 3.
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0: Yes, thank you.

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0: 35 Central, 28 C's from RL, and I'll be clear with a citation.
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2: Oh,
1: 114, do you have 1805 Weeksville Road? Seems to be the vicinity of Lion. They had a subject come in, older white male, wearing a tan hat, brown shoes, tan shorts, and a blue and white shirt. Told staff that he was hit by a truck and had marks on him and his left on foot. Copy.
0: 34, you can cancel. Subject's not here.
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0: 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You can show me clear.
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0: 10-4.

Central City Cars just had a report of a black four-door car that left from the area of Cedos headed down Grove Street towards downtown. Call advised there is subjects in the vehicle passing around a two-year-old child unsecured.

0: all civil units. Anyone attempting to locate Ebony White?
1: CP4 Central, this is P4.
0: Copy, I'm going to send it to your terminal. She called her and she's no longer at that address.
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0: 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Adam, 6638 Charles.
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1: Yes, ma'am.
0: 116, could you respond to the intersection of Hughes Boulevard and Halsted Boulevard in reference to a disabled motorist? It's going to be a black GMC. Subject has run out of gas and is in the intersection.
1: Yes, ma'am.
2: 16 and 20.

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1: Copy. Thank you, sir.
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0: Passenger 114.
1: Yes.
0: The 28 is coming back to the 2008 GMC Envoy to a Morris subject, showing that the vehicle does have an insurance stop. There is not a pickup plate order. Registration is valid through 415 of 27.
1: Single.

0: Meg 1P, you're responding 901 Halstead Boulevard, it's being Laurel Park. You're responding to a 58-year-old male, needs an evaluation for dialysis. Respond back to.
1: Served with two FTAs.
2: Thank you, Susan.

Un médico de San Raúl. Go ahead. Un médico de Laura Park. Copy again, you're responding to 911 Halstead Boulevard, it's 309-209, A is an Adam. The 58-year-old male needs an evaluation for dialysis, 26 out of 10, 33.

Medic 3P, Medic 3P, response at 55 South Hughes, same in Morgan Point Apartment for permit 103 for a female that's fallen. Response at 2K, 563, 1506.

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0: 93 P en route, Morgan Point, I thought I wanted to tell you, Miss Taylor. 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She has hit her head, and she's got blood over her head. 17 Alpha 333.
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0: 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I'm not sure I went out. KHTD, their store. College of Avenue person parked beside her, hit her door. They say they didn't do it, they're arguing.
1: 113 and out.
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0: 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You're responding to an 84-year-old female, front lower abdominal pain. Respond on 5-2. KIU 563, 1540. Is that from the status?
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0: Copy, Medic 5. Again, it's 143 Rosedale Drive, Waterbrook. You're responding to an 84-year-old female's lower right front abdominal pain. It's a 1 alpha 1 priority 3. Come through the front door.
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1: Got it.
2: All right, everything's in for both parties have it handled. Volume is clear and order.
0: Copy.
3: Two shilling
1: count. Copy. Yeah.

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1: Yeah.
0: Usually that room said that Roman said that the fifth story is, and she locked herself out.
1: Careful.

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1: Sure.
0: Well, 114-116, send a call to your terminal for suspicious condition in the vicinity of 1407 West Aaronhouse Street, PNC Bank. Suspicious vehicles circa in the area for the past 4 hours.
1: Yeah. 14-17.

0: more so since it's the caller, say what kind of vehicle it was again?
1: It's a white Volkswagen car with tinted windows, a male driver. There's a customized plate on it that has two boy Nora and something along the lines of Ranger on the front of the vehicle.
0: 10-4, that's a security guard for South Bay Mall.

0: If somebody can make contact with a bank and update them, please.
1: Yes, ma'am.

0: Bradley. Go ahead. Medic Bradley, just please no file.
1: Copy, Medic Bradley.
2: Sam 13, to communication. Sam 13. Okay.

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1: Good.
0: Responding 600 Woodland Church Road, 600 Woodland Church Road, for residential burglar alarm.
1: 29.
0: Okay, they advised it's going to be a male on the premise with no password or code. We also just got another alarm for a medical. We're going to send EMS.
1: 10.

0: Right, 3 p.m. Central. Go ahead. Right, 3 p.m. Central. We're going to be clear from Omaha Hospital.
1: Copy.

0: 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Three fourteen,
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1: 116.
0: Okay, I just spoke to the bank manager. She described the vehicle as a white Volkswagen. She says the rims are too big for the vehicle, like if he's trying to show off. The headlights are extremely yellow, and the tint all around is really, really dark. She says the vehicle has just been circling between this lot, the lot across the street, for the past 4 hours, so very suspicious. I'll be looking out for it.
1: Copy.
2: 116. It's a security guard for Southgate Mall. I've dealt with him before.
0: Okay, so he's a security guard for here.
2: 10-4.
0: Sorry, you copy that, Central?
1: Copy.
0: I'll go inside and I'll speak to the bank manager. Let her know.
3: Temple, is EMS still around?
1: Temple.
3: Temple, how can this go?
2: Good.
0: I'm 5 minutes of the road, I got it.
2: Say that.
0: I'm 5 minutes away, I got it.
2: Copy, thank you.
1: 37, I'll copy the road. Central
2: 112.
1: 110 Green Run Court, reference to a disturbance. Female subject advised that the male subject there will not let her take her car and leave, and she has things to do.
2: 10-4, 2017.
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0: 1, there's consensual parking citation issued, I'll be clear in law.
1: Father, in copy.

0: 37.
1: Good.
0: The alarm code you just called was, I just received another additional alarm for tamper.
1: 10-4, can you get the code from them, please?
0: Copy.

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1: 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The call is not going in.
0: Have one.

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0: North Road Street, across from Lover's Lane with Virginia. Tom Mary Tom 6271. Tom Mary Tom 6271, Virginia. A Hyundai Elantra.
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0: Signal 3, I have your returns.
1: Go ahead.
0: 28's coming back to a 2006 Chevy that expired in October 2024. 27 on that subject is permanently suspended. Chief signal 3 times 1. It's going to be out of pass with him showing larceny.

0: 32, 34, those are in this list.
1: 10-4.
2: Yes.
3: That's all right, the 31, I'm right down the road, you want to go that way?
0: Yeah, I'll be great. You see what I brought?
1: Clerk, you said to tell me, 1070?
2: Copy, I'll get you moving now.
1: 35, sort of safe pursuit. 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
2: Copy.
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2: Be advised, county is currently in a chase, North Rose Street and Lover's Lane. Vehicle possibly may be coming back to the city. I'll advise if it heads that way. Vehicle is headed south on North Rose Street. Same as going to be a Hyundai Elantra.
3: 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It's off of Balak for a dog running loose in the neighborhood. Call advised, lives at that address, wants to remain anonymous. So the dog comes over towards his house and barks at his dog.
4: Mm-hmm.

0: green light of a Culpeper Lane intersection, still south.
1: Green light at Culpeper, still southbound.
2: Green light at Culpeper coming in towards the city.
0: CID unit, if you could get it closed, call the chase so he can drive. 35 Central, passing Hall 4, light traffic, speed 70.
1: Passing Hall 4, light traffic, speed 70.
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1: Passing Charles Creek Bridge. 3130, Charles Creek or Knob Street?
0: Knob Street, my bad. Coming up on Road Street at this time, stand by. He's reaching for something. Morning, approve.
1: Approaching North Road.
0: We're heading towards Elizabeth.
1: Heading towards Elizabeth.
0: I'm the last car. 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
1: 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On should come back to you said it's Silverado.
0: Vehicle turn left on the south there.

0: Bryce.
1: Right on, West Bryce. Left on Culpeper, going towards Aaron House.
0: Right on Aaron House, going towards Food Line.
1: Right on Aaron House, going towards Food Line.
0: Left on the Brooks.
1: Left on Brooks.
2: 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The fleet status is active.
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2: 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On Fairing Street.
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0: 1043 on foot with a subject.
1: Where? Yeah, 10-4.
0: Copy.
2: You're the...
0: Seven.
3: Working 22, one runs in the area. Got a description?
0: All I've got right now is a white man.
1: There, John.
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0: copy us out.

0: 我是我申诉，我没有申诉的事。
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0: 679-679 Oak Stump Road. You're responding to an 83-year-old female, not real well. Response at...
1: Yeah, I guess someone who's in here. May I have on search, please?
2: Hey, this is Will McCormick. Look, I'm going to speak to you.
0: Copy.

0: Yeah, this is Alpha Echo Mike. I got that 48 degree.
1: 10-4, go ahead.
0: I'm going to be in North Carolina, Henry Boyd Tower 4109, Henry Boyd Tower 4109.
1: Copy, that's the chase vehicle.
0: Negative, that vehicle is going to be Virginia, Tom Mary Tom 6271, Tom Mary Tom 6271.
1: Copy.
0: We're also going to have a fire hydrant down at this location.
1: Copy. What's your 20?
0: Thursday Street in West Church.
1: 10-4.
2: One source of contact today.
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Medic 3P, respond Dunstan Lane, Culpeper Street, Dunstan Lane, Culpeper Street, seeing a reference to a taser deployment, respond on text. Three.

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0: Page 1061 with Virginia is going to be Tom Adam Charles 3422. Repeating, Virginia, Tom Adam Charles 3422. Occupants about 3. Be right at the line of north side, north 17 and past the tank line. Now from the police station.
1: North Central. Go ahead. Meredith was going to be en route to 679 Oakstone. Oakstone, 83-year-old female, now feeling well, 26 Alpha 1.
0: Yes, for
1: thank you.
0: 2026. Also, North Carolina 27 one ready. Just need to know if the jack did or not.
1: Copy that.
0: 7056. Repeating, 705638.
2: Virginia
1: 28. Go ahead
2: with it. Tom Adam Henry 1211. Tom Adam Henry 1211.
1: Copy to 328. Go ahead.
2: QNC 27. QNC 27 is name date of birth officer.
1: Copy. Go ahead and give me the 27s and then the name and date of birth.
2: 27 is going to be 4407-7954. 4407-7954.
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2: First name is possibly going to be Lincoln Adam Robert Adder. Lincoln Adam Robert.

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1: On 20 and 10-4.

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1: Yeah, well, I hadn't given it yet. We didn't have it. It's going to be a 2501 priority, too.
0: Copy, priority, too. Thank you.
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3: 23 Central, where is EMS?
1: They are en route. ETA for Dunn Semi and Culpeper Street. Copy.

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1: Medic 4 is going to be speaking to 5.
0: Yeah.
2: Now.
3: Hey, can you check and send that call for an asthma problem?

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0: 4131, where do you want me at?
1: If you'll just take calls for us, we're going to be tied up for a little bit, I think.
0: 10-4, that's 7.
2: Forty-three, 31. You got that other 72 with you?
1: Yeah, 10-4.
2: Does she know where in that car that Asmus going to be? I'm approaching the evening.
1: Last time she saw, she console somewhere.
2: I'm definitely.

0: 35 central días, but then for the Sunday?
1: Negative.
0: Four, I got it when you're ready.
1: 10-4, go ahead.
0: King Mary Henry David Union 46 David X-ray 8 Union 525042.
1: 10-4.
2: 4331. I'm not gonna be able to find that phone, man. There's crap everywhere here, and I'm not gonna be able to find this. Okay, 10-4.
0: I'm just telling him to be on the board, and we'll take care of it.
3: Delta.
0: Delta 4-4,
3: Delta
0: 4-4,
3: Delta
1: 31, do I need to send a first responder or something over there?
2: 42, yeah, I can't find her asthma pump, and she's probably having trouble breathing.
1: Copy, 31, what's your exact 20?
2: South Road Street and Fearing Street.
1: Copy.
2: She's not having difficulties at this time, but I'd like to have something close by in case.
1: 10-4, I'm sending you one.
4: 140.
1: 240.

0: Tech 58, 203-203 Speed Street. He responded to a 69-year-old female who's constipated. Respond back to.
1: Okay, Chief, is there? I'm stuck here.
2: Careful, I got you.

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1: C4.
0: 32, Central.
3: All right, come on, voice.
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3: Savvy, again, you're responding to a female. This comes, hey, it's 26, totally 2. City Chief having some difficulty breathing as well. 32.
5: All right, Bob, copy, thank you.
6: Moving forward, Central.
3: Go ahead.
6: Notice was going to be en route to Avalon Hospital.
3: Copy. EMS 3 Central. EMS 4. EMS 3. Where was that additional unit needed for the wreck?

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1: Kathy, you can show me around.
0: Copy.
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0: Copy.
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0: 10-4.
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0: Go ahead.
4: Copy, 35 inquiring, where's that female 1072?

0: Yes, that's 2 Central checking out.
1: 10-4. I'm Church. EMS 3, EMS 4, that's a negative 0 on a speed 3.

0: EMS 4, EMS 3.
1: EMS 3, go ahead.
0: Are you saying, do you want Medic 2 to respond, or Medic 1 to respond to that on West Church?
1: Hold up.

0: 40-30 or 31, where do you need me at?
1: If you'll just stay available for calls until we can get this mess cleaned up.
0: Got it. 540, anything, send it.

0: Good. But at 3P Central, we're going to be at Alma Hospital.
1: Copy.
0: EMS 3 Central.
1: Go ahead.
0: EMS 3 is out. Where is the med one?
1: Copy.
0: Teddy, poison out.
1: Copy.

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1: Yeah, well.

0: 31, any available deputies.
1: F-40.
0: So they're going to transport this female that I had in my car. Can we get somebody to ride with EMS to the hospital?
1: 10-4, what's your location?
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1: 10-4.

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0: Correction, he has been called. He's on the way.
1: Sound for it, thank you.

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0: 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Okay, I'm on, girl. 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
1: Copy, I apologize. Did you advise to clear you from the Chase Hall? Are you available or actually on that?
2: Negative. I'm still on the blocking traffic.
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3: Yes, ma'am. I'm on scene. Yeah.
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2: You can ask your supervisor, but you can trade places with Highway Patrol. You need to clear.
1: Okay, 111, I've got a call holding for shoplifting at City Trends.
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0: Medic Ray, responding 221 Critcher Street, 221 Critcher Street to a 64-year-old female. Breathing problems, O2's at 81, respond on track 2, KU 563, 720.
1: Call 14, if you can respond, Halstead Boulevard, Southeast Boulevard, reference to a report of a wreck, property damage only. I believe the vehicles are in the intersection.
2: Central. 33.
0: Copy.
3: It has dimension. I'll be clear in north.
2: Has been pinned, but I've not yet heard of, I've not gotten any response from them. I don't know what their response time is going to be for this. Central, walking out my door in 5.
4: Way 16, it says you call me.
1: Negative, this is Agassi, you 10-4.
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0: Kelly, you're going to respond to it again. It's 221 Frederick Street. It's a 64-year-old female breathing difficulties. Her O2's down to 81 per the nurse that called us in at the alarm company. It's going to be a 6 Delta 2 per anyone.
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2: 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My wound looks like a big coma, four of those dominoes in the house.

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1: Morning.
0: Simply coming back to a 1998 Chevy registered to a Dan Wesley Burr, out of Roper, NC, and take status as active.
1: Yeah, well, could you email that one too?
0: Ten four.

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0: 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Go ahead and show me clear, available, I think, close them out.
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1: 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David Adam Robert King Mary. Tom Robert. 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
0: Medic 4 is going to be transporting now more hospital.
1: 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EMS 4 Central. Go ahead. I'm clear. Copy.

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Right. You have ever, what do you want? Temple.

0: 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Actually, we're disappointed. Sorry.
1: SRO 8.
0: I'm playing Call Ramon. Can you put me out at Culpeper and Lane Street? I'm gonna check area to see if anything was ditched.
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2: 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Repeating 4843-0169.
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0: 27's coming back to a marsh subject, classy active of 3500 Goose Pond Way.
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0: Copy. I apologize. Cat keeps lagging and freezing on us this evening.
1: 10-4, I'll take a shoot.

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0: 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It's going to be a phone call.
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0: 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We're still obtaining further.
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1: All right, let's try this again. 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
1: Copy Medic 3, again, it's Chief Question 613-613 Hall Drive, Holy Place Apartments, apartment 217. 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I don't know if she fell or not. So 17 Bravo 4 Priority 2, there is her key information.
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0: 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The contact information for the caller is in the call.
1: For our caller.
0: I'll see if I can locate any other location data for that subject.
1: $125 for Quinn's. We had a $294 Bay Ranch reference civil process.
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Medic 2P, Medic 2P, respond 122 Pritchard Street, 152 Pritchard Street for a 70-year-old male, dizzy and can't get up. Respond effect 2K, 563, 243.

0: Go ahead. Copy again, it's 3122 Pritchard Street. 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It's a 26 Charlie 2 Ferrari 2. Medic 2, the door is going to be unlocked. He said he's in the front room.
1: Can you put me on a message for property found, please? Okay, can I have the OCA for that message?

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0: I found a 152 Newbold White Road, same as Newbold White House, for activated fire alarm.
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0: Chevy, just to make you aware, I do have a call on holding in reference to a missing person that was last seen at the movie theater on City Center Boulevard. Our caller is calling from out of state.

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0: Engine 30 and along. Again, we're trying to 152 Newbold White Road, 152 Newbold White Road, same with Newbold White House. Cross Street, Carvey Point Road, reference a fire alarm activation, zone 14. 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
1: Office here.
0: Can you run a name and date of birth and see if you can find a phone number for this gentleman, please?
1: Okay.
0: First name is Jacaria. That's John, Adam, Charles, Adam, Robert, Robert, Ida. Last name is Riddick. Robert, Ida, David, David, Ida, Charles, King. Date of birth is going to be 8-10-2002.
1: Copy.

0: Go ahead, Central.
1: It was a subject active restriction one. They do have two in E warrants.
0: Over.
1: Okay, fine. There's going to be two criminals on me.
0: Same for you, any readback on that Pacifico van?
1: Copy. This is going to be 2019 Chrysler Pacifica Touring to a common subject out of Gates, shot active.
0: Careful.
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0: Morning.
4: 118,
0: sit 4. Oh, there. 301.

0: 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One sixteen. Central to 116.
1: Yes, once.
0: We're unable to find a phone number for that subject.
1: Copy, thank you, Major.
2: Two to a central. You can have 114 call me primary and also put a cash in the PD. You can clear.
0: Copy, you advise 114 or 116?
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0: Medic, do you need a central medic to evaluate some general health?
1: Medic, could be talking to Agent 11.
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3: 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I'll be 7-4.
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Response, Shepherd and South Rose Street. Same being the substation for miscellaneous fire. 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
1: 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They'd like the area checked on.
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0: 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I'm going to be conducting an initial home contact. 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